0: Start your day with Morning Special. From 지금부터 idiom 하나 살펴보겠습니다. Karen, what is it?
1: Today's idiom is dog days of summer.
0: 이번 idiom은 the dog days of summer입니다. 우리말로 한다면은 여름의 무더운 날들 아니면은 조금 더 광범위하게 우리가 의역을 한다면은 뭐 여름의 삼복더위라고도 할 수 있을 텐데요. 일단 다이얼로그를 통해 소개해 드리고 나중에 더 구체적인 설명 드리겠습니다. 오늘 상황은 이제 초복이기 때문에 캐런쌤과 제가 삼계탕을 만들고 있는데요. 저염 삼계탕을 만들고 있는 중입니다. Let's have a listen. Idiom package, the dog days of summer. Put the salt shaker away, Karen. That's my secret low sodium samgyetang.
1: Oh, but Sue, a chicken soup without salt?
0: Trust me, stuff the sweet rice, the garlic cloves, the jujubes and ginseng inside. We rely on the aromatics. And now, what scary movies did you say you were up to on the weekend?
1: There's Ingredient, which is about a product that creates a copy of you, and there's a Mexican slasher called The Attack of the Churros.
0: Oh my goodness, let's do churros. I heard it's surprisingly touching. Mm. Now let's start chopping the scallions and the radish.
1: Got it. Chopping now. Oh, by the way, skipping salt in Korean food is brutal.
0: Yeah, it is hard, but lowering sugar is even more difficult. Sugar hides in everything, especially store-bought sauces and processed

0: processed foods.
1: Mm, that's true. My doctor told me to cut back, and I'm struggling. Any tips?
0: Use grated apple or pear for natural sweetness in marinades, and also onions. When you cook them down low and slow, they get incredibly sweet.
1: Oh, like caramelized onions. I'll try that. Oh, look, the water is boiling. Should I skim this foam off the top?
0: Yes, skim the fat and the foam. Now drop the heat to a simmer and let it roll for an hour. That draws out the natural flavors from the bones without needing sodium.
1: Oh, phew. It's absolutely roasting in this kitchen. I don't know which one is cooking, the chicken or me.
0: I know. It's frightening to just look at the daily forecast.
1: Tell me about it. Heat wave alerts 24/7 now.
0: And we just barely made it to Chobok. You know, they do say it's only the first dog day of summer. How are we going to survive this heat? It was so hot the other day that I stayed inside the department store until closing time.
1: Oh my, what were you doing?
0: I went there for lunch, and then I went to buy some bread, then decided to stay for dinner, did a lot of window shopping in between. By the way, I didn't bring my car, and I just couldn't brave the heat outside.
1: Oh, I totally understand. The other day I was working from home, and I think I showered like 4 times.
0: I can totally relate. But you know, I heard something interesting the other day about cold showers in the summer.
1: Really? What about them?
0: Taking cold showers during a heat wave is actually counterproductive.
1: Oh.
0: It shocks your body, constricts blood vessels, and actually traps the heat inside your core.
1: Wait, that means you're going to feel hotter afterwards?
0: Yeah, a lukewarm shower is much better for cooling down, they say.
1: Oh, no, that's bad news for Jason. He loves Deungmo.
0: Oh, that's right. He's going to be crushed when he hears about that tomorrow. So today's dialogue was about cooking in the kitchen and talking about how hot it is.
1: Yeah.
0: And of course, today being Chobok, we did use a sort of English expression that can describe Chobok in a very English way.
1: Yeah.
0: But I do want to say, disclaimer, Chobok or the Bok Naldul and Dog Days are not the same.
1: Yeah.
0: 똑같진 않아요. 근데 이제 서양에는 Dog Days라는 게 존재해서 이걸 같이 소개해드리면 재밌을 것 같아서.
1: Yeah, because they both refer to the hottest days.
0: 그렇습니다. Yeah. Tell us more.
1: Yeah. Yeah, so Dog Days of Summer, it just refers to the hottest, most sultry days of the summer season. They typically occur between early July and the fortunes of mid-August in the Northern Hemisphere. And although it says dog days, it has nothing to do with dogs. It actually has to do with
0: the
1: stars. Yeah, yeah, the ancient astronomy.
0: 그래요. 예전에 그리스 로마 시대 때 여름에 너무 더운데 그때 마침 밤 하나를 보면은 이 개 자리라고 하는 Sirius 자리,
1: yes.
0: not crab,
1: yeah.
0: dog.
1: Yeah.
0: 그래 멍멍 그 개 자리
1: yes.
0: 별자리가 있는데. 그 별자리가 보일 때에 무척 덥더라라고 해서 서양에서 dog days라는 말을 이제 쓰기 시작한 거예요. 그게 이제 보통은 한 7월 초부터 8월 중순까지입니다. 그래서 요 기간을 통째로 dog days라고 서양에서 하는 거고 뭐 누구나 다 이거를 이제 기억하고 있지는 않지만 이제 언급하면은 그냥 아 더운 날 이렇게 연상을 하는 거죠.
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0: Exactly.
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1: Yeah.
0: Okay. So how would you use it?
1: You can when you're just referring to the hottest days of summer, you say that it's the dog days of summer.
0: Yep.
1: And the way that people talk about it.

0: 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So unlike last year's mutual agreement와는 달리라고 얘기를 했는데요. 이 mutual 하다는 거 하면은 왠지 mutual friend가 떠올라요.
1: Oh yeah.
0: Right?
1: Yeah. So, okay. So, in that context, mm-hmm. mutual means it's like we both uh-huh. know that person.
0: 나만 아는 것도 아니고, yeah. 쌤만 아는 것도 아니라.
1: He is my friend and uh-huh. he is your friend.
0: Okay.
1: So, when something is mutual, there are two parties involved. Mm-hmm. So, in this case, it's not just simply an agreement, but mm-hmm. if it's a mutual agreement, right. it means that both parties agree.
0: 아, 그러면은 노사 간에 이런 합의로서 원래는 그렇게 됐었는데 그러니까
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1: Yeah. So here it's great. When you have the sentence that starts with unlike, mm-hmm. you know that the second part is going to be different.
0: Right. Unlike yeah. 나오면 시험 같은 데도 이런 거 많단
1: this
0: 말이에요.
1: This is very important for a test.
0: Right.
1: Exactly. So unlike this, mm-hmm. then it's going to be this.
0: That.
1: Okay. So in this case, before last year, mm-hmm. we both agreed.
0: Right.
1: This year, well, they talked it out. And they couldn't come to a mutual agreement. Mm-hmm. They were pushed to a vote, which means they were forced
0: okay.
1: to take a vote.
0: 아, 그러면 push됐다는 게 뭐 엄청난 뜻이라기보다는 결국에는 그냥 투표로 가기로 했다 정도의 느낌이라고 볼 수 있겠네요. Something
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0: 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It was brought to a vote.
1: Yeah, you could say that as
0: 아,
1: well.
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1: Well, brought to a vote, pushed. But I do feel that if you're pushed to a vote, it's kind of a little bit more pressure to do it. And brought is kind of that natural, organic you know, result.
0: Okay, so something was brought to a vote 하면 조금 더 general하다라고 볼 수 일반적으로 뭐 투표에 붙여지다 정도라면 약간 느낌 뉘앙스 자체가 push를 쓰면 진짜 약간 뭔가 pressure를 주는 그런 느낌.
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1: By the way, Sam,
0: yes.
1: do you know the minimum wage in California and New York? Because I was... You know, raised in California.
0: Right.
1: So California is $16.90,
0: right.
1: and New York is $17. So it's very similar.
0: Wow, 거의 뭐 10 cents difference 정도가
1: yeah,
0: 있는 거네요.
1: Yeah, yeah, it's almost the same.
0: Wow.
1: Yeah.
0: Okay, 자 뉴스 다시 한번 들어볼게요.
1: Next year's minimum wage has been set at 10,700 won per hour, a 3.7% increase from this year, which translates to roughly 2.23 million won a month for a standard 40-hour work week. Unlike last year's mutual agreement, this year's rate was pushed to a vote.
0: 네, 노래 듣고 오겠습니다.
1: Let's listen to Natalie Imbruglia with Torn.

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A grisly encounter recorded in its entirety shows a close call. 곰과 맞닥

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1: Well, here draw nearer is really come closer.
0: Right.
1: Come closer. But there is that feeling there's something big. Scary.
0: Okay.
1: Drawing near. It's a little bit more literary.
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1: Kind of maybe.
0: Okay. 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At least in this context right, right here, right? 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
1: So think of the 100 meter dash. Yeah, that's right. That is that idea. It's like whoosh, coming real quick.
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1: What followed was a terrifying, although... Oh, part 2? I'm right. going to read that again.
0: Mm-hmm.
1: Okay. What followed was a terrifying, although rare, occurrence. Stop, the woman shouts, her voice pitched low. Enough. The bear pauses at times, but then continues to draw near. It appears to focus on getting closer to the dog, dashing toward the animal as the owner slowly walks away.
0: 네, 노래 듣고 오겠습니다.
1: Here's Jack and Jack with Daydreaming.

0: 영어 회화 레벨 1.
1: Start English.
0: Everyone, welcome to Start English. I'm Kaylin.
1: And I'm Zach. It's great to be with you today, everyone.
0: So this week we're learning expressions that have to do with medication,
1: right.
0: prescription, the pharmacy, the drugstore. Mm-hmm. 해외여행 가서 이제 약이 필요할 때 쓰는 표현들, 뭐 약과 관련된 표현들을 우리가 배우고 있습니다. 오늘은 어떤 표현을 배워볼까요?
1: Well, yesterday, our expression had a phrasal verb, and it was come down with.
0: Mm-hmm.
1: Today, we also have a phrasal verb, kick in.
0: Kick in.
1: When something kicks in, then it starts. It starts to have an effect.
0: Kick

0: Or do something.
1: Yeah, definitely. Just go on vacation.
0: Hey, yeah. That's a good idea. When your AC breaks down, go on vacation.
1: Sorry, boss. I've got my AC's broken. I can't go to work.
0: Or maybe just hang out at the office. Yeah.
1: Sleep at the office?
0: I don't know. But it is such a miserable thing, right?
1: It is, yes.
0: So we're going to talk about that today. And here are some expressions that we're going to cover. If you lose your mind, are you really losing your mind?
1: Well, I think there is a situation where you talk about someone that has a mental problem and they like lose their sanity.
0: Yeah.
1: But now most often we use this to talk about someone who is going crazy because of something that they can no longer withstand.
0: I see. Yep. That's right.
1: Like heat.
0: Yeah.
1: Every night.
0: Yeah. That's a very good point. And we'll talk more about it in just a bit. How about if you, this is interesting, ride out something or ride something out. Ride out.
1: You are enduring a difficult situation and you're just kind of getting through it. And you might be okay with it. Sometimes riding something out just means like, okay,
0: let's
1: just get through this.
0: Okay.
1: Yeah.
0: Mm-hmm. If you give something a try,
1: you are going to try to do something. Mm-hmm. See if something will work.
0: All right. Let's go ahead and listen to our dialogue.
2: Emma, I'm taking cold showers 3 times a day now.
3: We're losing our minds over this heat. It's only been 3 days.
2: The fans are just pushing hot air around.
3: Should we check into a hotel or just ride this out somewhere cool?
2: That's expensive, though, and we already paid for the repair appointment.
3: True. Maybe I'll call again. See if there's a cancellation or something.
2: Give it a try. We're desperate at this point.
0: Okay, please join us on page 80. You can find our power dialogue there. Let's begin. Jake says, Emma, I'm taking cold showers 3 times a day. Okay, that can help. And Emma says, we're losing our minds over this heat. It's only been 3 days. Yeah. So cold showers can help, but literally for like 30 minutes.
1: Yeah, you do it, and then you come out, and then it's...
0: Oh, there we go again. Yeah. Okay, so if you lose your mind, it is another way of saying lose your sanity.
1: Yes.
0: And what is sanity, by the way?
1: Sanity is your ability to think clearly.
0: Mm-hmm. So I have, okay, so we say like to go crazy, very similar in meaning, but I do feel like if you're losing your mind, it is a bit kind of gradual maybe that it takes a little time to lose your mind.
1: Yeah. Yeah, it is. It is kind of that feeling. There is something psychological, like a psychological torture.
0: Yeah.
1: That you're slowly going over.
0: That's right.
1: And it slowly makes you go insane.
0: Yeah, that's right.
1: And so that's more the original way. But I would say in most cases when we're using this expression, it's because something is so annoying or so difficult to get through that you think you can be okay with it at first.
0: Yeah.
1: But it becomes a bigger and bigger problem in your mind.
0: Right. And so recently I've had a situation where our neighbors right in front of us, they are renovating their home.
1: Kung kwang, kung kwang, kung kwang.
0: No, no, no. Kung kwang, kung kwang is fine. It's the drill. I mean, it was going for 3 days straight. I was losing my mind.
1: Oh.
0: Because, you know, all day, every day for 3 days, I mean, it was so loud.
1: Yeah.
0: I couldn't even have a conversation on the phone.
1: Oh, that's the worst.
0: Yeah, I was losing my mind.
1: Sounds will do it.
0: All
1: you
0: right.
1: know, alarms that keep going off.
0: Yeah, sounds.
1: Babies crying.
0: Yeah, crying, heat.
1: Yeah.
0: All of those things can make you lose your mind. Okay, Jake says the fans are just pushing hot air around. And what does Emma say?
1: Should we check into a hotel or just ride this out somewhere cool?
0: Okay, so should we check into a hotel or just ride this out? This is an interesting expression. What do you mean by ride something out?
1: Yeah, so this is the feeling, and it's more of the image that I'm getting.
0: Okay.
1: Let's say it's winter.
0: Hmm.

0: And there's an avalanche. Like the mountain of snow is just going down the hill
1: Okay.
0: really quickly. That's not a good situation.
1: No, it's not.
0: But it's like you're just on top of the snow and you're saying, well, this ain't good. I'm just gonna ride it down.
1: With
0: See how,
1: it?
0: yeah, just ride down with the snow
1: With the
0: and
1: snow.
0: see where we go. Yeah. So this riding something out is saying, this situation isn't good, but I'm not gonna try and resist it. I'm just gonna try and get through it.
1: Get through something.
0: Yeah.
1: So get through a difficult situation. Let's give a few examples and how we can say, so here, ride this out, meaning this period of time where we don't have an AC.
0: Yeah.
1: But what else can you ride out?
0: You can ride out any sort of, maybe you're going through, I don't know, maybe you went to like the military and you're going through some difficult training and you can't really escape that.
1: Yeah,
0: You're going through
1: basic
0: boot
1: training.
0: camp,
1: That's
0: basic
1: right.
0: training. You just got to ride it
1: You got to
0: out.
1: ride it out. Oftentimes, we also use this with like riding out the storm, a
0: Yes.
1: snowstorm.
0: Yeah.
1: It's kind of like you just stay inside and you just ride it out. You wait until it's over.
0: Or like you're in the ocean on a boat and there's a big storm.
1: That's right.
0: You can't go anywhere.
1: Yeah, you got to ride it
0: You're
1: out.
0: just on that boat,
1: Yeah, that's right.
0: hoping you don't fall into the water.
1: What does Jake say?
0: That's expensive though. And we already paid for the repair appointment.
1: Yeah, I mean, a hotel is nice, but it can be expensive. And Emma says, true, maybe I'll call again. See if there's a cancellation or something. Okay. See if theirs is our power pattern.
0: Yeah,
1: Yeah.
0: you're going to investigate, you're going to ask and really kind of figure out if there is another possibility.
1: Yeah.
0: See if there's something you can do.
1: Yeah. Oh, could you see if, or just see if there's another size or another color? Yeah.
0: Confirm,
1: Confirm.
0: check.
1: Check. And Jake says, give it a try. We're desperate at this point. Okay. So if you give it a try.
0: Give it a try means to try. But there is the extra feeling of see what the result will be. Do
1: Do
0: this
1: it.
0: and see what the result will be.
1: Yeah. So it's a little different from just the word try. If you give it a try, you go ahead and do something and then see how it turns out. Okay. Now, if you are desperate, how are you feeling?
0: You feel like you do not have many other choices. The situation is becoming very urgent, and you really need to figure out a solution.
1: Yeah.
0: You're desperate.
1: You're desperate. Okay. Well, here's an example. As a parent, sometimes you want to find a babysitter and there's nobody who's available.
0: So you take anybody.
1: So you get desperate,
0: Yeah,
1: right?
0: like walk out in the street, and if there's anybody who can do it,
1: Okay, yeah.
0: please.
1: So sometimes there are those situations you get desperate and you're like, okay, take it, or anything is fine. All
0: Yes.
1: right. Let's go ahead and listen to that one more time.
2: Emma, I'm taking cold showers 3 times a day now.
3: We're losing our minds over this heat. It's only been 3 days.
2: The fans are just pushing hot air around.
3: Should we check into a hotel or just ride this out somewhere cool?
2: That's expensive, though, and we already paid for the repair appointment.
3: True. Maybe I'll call again. See if there's a cancellation or something.
2: Give it a try. We're desperate at this point.
1: It's time for Power Note. We're on pages 82 and 83. If you lose your mind, it means that you become crazy or just really frustrated, and that's why you're losing your mind. Why is Sarah yelling at her computer?
0: Her presentation file just crashed. She's losing her mind right now.
1: Yeah.
0: Going crazy.
1: Go.
0: Here, though, the craziness is kind of anger. Like she's exploding in anger
1: Right.
0: because she's gone crazy, because something bad has happened.
1: Yeah, that's
0: Yeah.
1: right. I'm losing my mind trying to assemble this furniture with these unclear instructions.
0: Ooh, when you
1: Oh,
0: have
1: DIY.
0: DIY that you can't figure out,
1: Do it yourself.
0: or even I remember in high school, like if the teacher gave a math question that you couldn't figure out, And you spend all night trying to figure it out.
1: You do that problem for like an hour or two, and you still can't find the right answer.
0: It's terrible. And this was like before the internet was good.
1: Yeah.
0: Like I had internet, but I couldn't just like type in the problem and it give me the answer.
1: Right.
0: Nowadays,
1: think about... Do kids have all the answers now?
0: Well, yeah.
1: Yeah, because of AI.
0: You just ask the computer what the answer is to the problem.
1: How do the kids learn anything these days?
0: That's
1: I wonder.
0: That's a good question. Anyway, yeah. Those types of things would make me lose my mind.
1: Yeah, yeah.
0: Problems that you can't figure out.
1: Right. So there, like as in the definition here, there is that frustration behind this expression. It's like, oh my goodness. And then you endure.
0: Yeah.
1: And then finally you just lose your mind.
0: Yeah. Mm. You can also use this as a question to someone else. Have you lost your mind?
1: Oh, yes.
0: What are you doing? Are you crazy?
1: Right. What were you thinking or not thinking?
0: Yeah.
1: Yeah.
0: You let the child play outside by itself?
1: Yeah.
0: Have you lost your mind?
1: Yes, that's right.
0: Yeah.
1: That's a good question. Mm. Very common question. Yeah. All right. If you ride something out, it means to endure a difficult situation until it finally is over. Should we leave the city before the storm hits?
0: The weather report says it'll pass quickly. Let's just ride it out at home.
1: Uh-huh. So we'll just stay at home, let it pass, and then go.
0: Yes.
1: The family decided to ride out the power outage with board games and candles.
0: So these people are stuck or they're in a bad situation in a weather related type of thing. Mm-hmm. So they're just saying, well, we're not going anywhere. Let's figure out a way to pass the time.
1: Yeah.
0: They're riding it out.
1: They're riding it out.
0: Yeah. Mm-hmm.
1: Let's give another example of how we can use this expression, ride out something or ride something out.
0: So riding something out, literally, maybe you're in a car ride and you're getting really sick from the like car sickness.
1: Okay.
0: And you've just got to ride it out. You know?
1: Yeah. There's nothing you can do.
0: There's some taxis. Mm-hmm. I don't know what the driver's doing, but it makes me so sick.
1: I know.
0: And I just have
1: It's the constant braking. That's what makes it very, very difficult.
0: Just got to stick my head up against the window.
1: Mm-hmm. And you got to ride it
0: pray out. Pray and just ride it out.
1: Another example that I was thinking was that in American high schools, in your senior year, by the time you become a senior, you've already taken all your tests, most of your tests. Mm-hmm. You've applied to the universities. In the last real semester of your senior year, there's not much to do.
0: Yeah.
1: You know, there really isn't. So we have what is called senioritis. We just get very lazy. We don't want to do anything. The last semester, you got to ride it out. Yeah. Most of us are just riding it out.
0: You just got to graduate.
1: You just have to graduate.
0: You have to go to class because if you don't go to class, you can't graduate.
1: Right.
0: But studying?
1: No, because the grades are already on your applications.
0: Yep.
1: So as long as you don't fail... You're okay.
0: Mm-hmm.
1: Yeah, that's right. You got to ride it out. If you give something a try, try something and see if it works. That's what it means. Should I apply for that manager position even though I'm nervous?
0: Absolutely. Just give it a try. What's the worst that can happen?
1: Yeah, and this expression is great, this question. What's the worst that can happen? Which really means there's nothing to lose.
0: Yeah. So, if it goes badly, it's not going to be a terrible result.
1: Yeah, that's it. Just try it.
0: Just try it.
1: Yeah. Mm-hmm. My friend recommended a dry cleaner app, so I gave it a try.
0: Mm.
1: Actually, this is very true. True story.
0: You tried
1: one? I gave it a try. I'm not doing it again.
0: No.
1: Yeah,
0: what? What was wrong?
1: Well, I did like a whole like winter thing, and a lot of it was not that good for me personally. I'm not saying, you know what, but yeah, the app. So I don't use the app anymore. I just use my local dry cleaners.
0: Because you can see their face. And if you see their face, you know what.
1: They couldn't take the stains out. and my local dry cleaner was able to do it.
0: Oh.
1: Yeah. All right.

0: Okay, see if theirs is our power pattern. So what does that mean?
1: Means to check.
0: To check.
1: Yeah.
0: Okay. See if there's any milk left in the fridge before you go shopping.
1: Let me see if there's a table available at the restaurant tonight.
0: Yeah.
1: You're going to check or you're going to try and do something, try and find something.
0: Yeah. Oh, see if there's like a pen over there. If there, can you get it for me? Yeah.
1: Yeah.
0: This is a very useful pattern.
1: See if there's a good movie playing.
0: Oh, yeah, I
1: Look at
0: want to go.
1: the movie theater listing. See what the show times are.
0: I want to go see a movie. Yeah,
1: Yeah.
0: very good. All right, power vocab is the word desperate, which means that it's very, like, you definitely feel like you need to do something. There's an urgency, and a feeling like I will be willing to do anything
1: Yeah.
0: because you're desperate.
1: Whatever it is, I don't care. I will take any choice I can get.
0: That's right. All
1: Yeah.
0: right. Do check out the definition on page 84 and make sure to stop by
1: Odio
0: Audio
1: Ohakdang.
0: Ohakdang. Thanks so much for hanging out with us today, and we'll see you tomorrow.
1: Bye-bye.

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1: 영어회화 Level 3 Power English.
2: Welcome to the show, everybody.
1: Hi, everyone. I'm Kristen Cho.
2: And I'm Cameron Wirt.
1: Yeah, we're talking about fitness. And the other day, we had a really great roundtable discussion about the different type of fitness that our Power English crew participates in.
2: Yes.
1: Yeah. So you are CrossFit. We got our PD, who's like a runner, and his wife as well.
2: Yes.
1: And then we have our CP님, who's like tennis.
2: Yeah.
1: And like weight training.
2: Yeah.
1: And then we have Kristen.
2: What do you do?
1: Nothing.
2: Well, you did talk about how you like to swim.
1: I do.
2: But I guess you haven't been in a while.
1: Well, no. And I'm trying to get back in. But I find out that they are doing some renovations to the swimming pool. So it looks like I can't get back in the water just yet.
2: Swimming. My university had a swimming pool.
1: Yeah.
2: Like a giant, because it's a university.
1: Oh,
2: like
1: yeah.
2: A competition,
1: it's like the 50 meter.
2: Like a university, like a Olympic style.
1: Yes.
2: I tried to swim in it a few times and I was scared.
1: Well, typically, those 50 meters, like in the U.S. pools, they have the deep section.
2: Yeah, because they use it for diving.
1: Yes, they've got a very deep section, and that can be a little scary.
2: Deep water is scary. Like, you can't see the bottom really well.
1: Yeah.
2: Like, I was afraid there was, like, a shark going to come out. Obviously, why would a shark be in the water?
1: But there's that kind of, like, nanosecond of fear.
2: It's like that animal instinct
1: of
2: fear of what is in this deep water.
1: Yeah, yeah.
2: So I hope that your pool with the renovations.
1: It's not going deep. No, it's not going deep. I actually enjoy having the deep end.
2: Really?
1: I do. It just, I don't know what it is. I do feel like for a very split second, like I'm in the ocean.
2: I watched Jaws at too young of an age, I think.
1: Yes.
2: And it left a mental scar.
1: I understand.
2: Uh-huh.
1: All right, we're diving back in. We are talking about swimming again. This is part three. And, you know, Tom returns to swimming after a very long break. But it's not as easy as he thought it would be.
2: Yeah.
1: Yeah. When you take a long break and you do it again, you're out of shape.
2: You're out of shape.
1: Mm-hmm.
2: You're older.
1: Yeah.
2: Yeah.
1: Of course. Mm-hmm. All right. If you gasp for air, G-A-S-P.
2: You are trying to breathe, but it's kind of difficult.
1: Yeah.
2: Yeah.
1: Yeah. That's gasping. Very good. Thank you for that. Push oneself.
2: Push yourself means that you are challenging yourself, seeing how much that you can do, going full effort.
1: All right. And if you are out of shape,
2: you are not fit. Mm. You have not been exercising, so you're not healthy and you're not able to exercise or work the way that you think maybe you should.
1: Okay, very good. Let's go ahead and listen to our power dialogue.
3: So, how was your first day back in the pool? Still excited?
4: Humbling, honestly. I was completely out of breath after just 10 minutes.
3: That bad?
4: I used to swim for an hour straight without stopping.

0: this can have a couple of meanings. Here, it is not a good one. So, Tom thought he was a good swimmer.
1: Yeah.
0: And then he tried to get back in the pool and realized, ooh,
1: oof,
0: I'm not a good swimmer.
1: Well, I can't swim for a long time.
0: Oh, there's some problem, right?
1: Okay.
0: So it's that feeling of you had a certain amount of confidence, but then you had an experience which made you realize you weren't as good as you thought you were.
1: Mm-hmm.
0: So we say that that experience is humbling.
1: Yeah. So we do native speakers say, oh, that was humbling. It kind of puts you in your place.
0: Yeah.
1: It's like you thought, oh, I could do it. Yeah. And then you're like, oh, maybe not.
0: Yeah.
1: Yeah.
0: It's like when you see, what is it, like those boxers or
1: yeah.
0: UFC fighters.
1: Mm-hmm.
0: And before the match, they're all like, bleh, bleh, bleh, bleh, bleh. They're like bad talking each other. But then one of them is so much better.
1: And it's
0: humbling. And
1: they're
0: just like, bam.
1: Yeah.
0: That first hit and they're just like KO'd.
1: Oh, right.
0: It's a humbling experience.
1: It's a humbling. Yeah. Okay. So Lisa says, that bad. And that's our power pattern today. This is a really good pattern. That bad?
0: Yeah.
1: What are you really saying?
0: You're saying, oh, that's not just a little bad. It was that big of a deal?
1: Yeah, it was that terrible?
0: Right.
1: Mm-hmm.
0: So the entire sentence would be, it was that bad?
1: Mm-hmm.
0: Like you're asking, surely it's not. I mean, maybe it was a little bad, but it was really, really bad?
1: Yes.
0: Yeah.
1: Okay.
0: And be careful. It's not that's bad.
1: Yes.
0: Right? We're
1: That's
0: not
1: right.
0: saying that is bad.
1: Mm-hmm.
0: We're just saying that.
1: That
0: bad.
1: It was that bad. Okay, so that bad. And Tom says, I used to swim for an hour straight without stopping. Now I'm gasping for air after two laps.
0: Yeah.
1: So Tom was like, oh, I can swim for an hour and I don't stop. Now he did two laps and he's like, gasping for air.
0: Which is dangerous if you're in the water, right?
1: Mm-hmm.
0: Don't want to be gasping for air underwater.
1: Yeah.
0: But to gasp for air, we know what air is, right?
1: Mm-hmm.
0: This verb gasp. So you do hear it in another situation, like when you're surprised.
1: Mm-hmm. He gasped. Yeah. Uh-huh.
0: That one simple sort of sound.
1: Mm-hmm.
0: But when you're saying gasping for air, it's when you don't have enough air, enough oxygen.
1: Yeah.
0: So you're breathing heavily to get in as much oxygen as possible.
1: Yeah. And so this definitely happens when we have a very vigorous workout.
0: Mm-hmm.
1: You know, you go up the stairs and you're like, you know, you could be gasping for air. But it could be that maybe you're in the mountain, like way high above sea level.
0: Oh, and there's no oxygen.
1: And there's little oxygen.
0: Yeah.
1: So you could be gasping for air. It depends on the situation.
0: Mm-hmm, mm-hmm.
1: So here, Tom was surprised. Wow, I used to swim really well without gasping for air. And now he can't. So what does Lisa say?
0: Your body needs time to adjust to it. Don't push yourself too hard initially.
1: Yeah, yeah. You know, I tell you, we have a lot of ego when we exercise.
0: Yeah.
1: Not everybody, but, you know, a lot of people are like, I can do it, right? You push yourself too hard. What is to push yourself?
0: It means to put in a lot of effort to challenge yourself, to motivate yourself.
1: Mm-hmm.
0: Come on, you can do it.
1: Yeah, yeah.
0: It's not, you can push another person, of course, but when you push yourself, you're trying to see how far or how much you can do.
1: Mm-hmm. Yeah. Is it just exercise or sports related, or can we push ourselves at the office?
0: Yeah, you can push yourself at the office.
1: Mm.
0: In general, with life, you can push yourself.
1: Yeah.
0: Maybe you have too many responsibilities that you're taking on,
1: pushing
0: yourself in that way.
1: Yeah, totally. Okay. And Tom says, I know, but it's so frustrating. I feel completely out of shape. So Tom is feeling kind of bad about himself. He feels like he's out of shape.
0: Yes.
1: Yeah.
0: So out of shape means that you are not physically fit. You do not have the physical ability to do the type of exercise or to do the type of movement that is seen as appropriate.
1: Right.
0: Right?
1: Mm-hmm.
0: So this could be a general fitness level.
1: Mm-hmm.
0: So as, and you know, every person should have a certain amount of muscle strength, ability to run, or maybe

0: It's a little different, but there's kind of a general idea of what a healthy person should be able to do. And then if you're an athlete, that's like a different standard, right? So an athlete might say, "Oh, I'm out of shape," where normal people
1: That's
0: would,
1: like the best shape.
0: it's like I could never even
1: Yeah.
0: get to that
1: Right,
0: level,
1: right.
0: right? So that is, this out of shape can be a little relative
1: Right.
0: in,
1: Depending who you are.
0: yes.
1: Yeah.
0: And
1: Okay.
0: it's not necessarily about, are you skinny? Are you fat? Do you
1: Yes.
0: have muscle? It's more about your body and how well it functions.
1: Yes, very good point. Okay, Lisa says, just keep going consistently. You'll improve quickly, I promise. Okay, go consistently. We often say be consistent in anything,
0: Yes.
1: whether it be learning English or, exercising. What is this word consistent?
0: There is a plan or a routine that you have and you keep it. You do not break the pattern or the rhythm that you're doing.
1: Yes.
0: So if you go to swim 3 times a week, you always go 3 times a week so that you are consistent.
1: That's right. All right, let's go ahead and listen to our dialogue one more time.
2: So, how was your first day back in the pool? Still excited?
3: Humbling, honestly. I was completely out of breath after just 10 minutes.
2: That bad?
3: I used to swim for an hour straight without stopping. Now I'm gasping for air after 2 laps.
2: Your body needs time to adjust to it. Don't push yourself too hard initially.
3: I know, but it's so frustrating. I feel completely out of shape.
2: Just keep going consistently. You'll improve quickly, I promise.
1: It's time for Power No. We're on pages 88 and 89. If you gasp for air, it means to breathe heavily. You're struggling to breathe. And in this context, it's about, you're working out or you're exercising and it's like really hard on you. And
0: Yes.
1: you're like, okay, you're doing that. How was the hike up the mountain?
0: Brutal. I was gasping for air by the time we reached the top.
1: Yeah, a good hike. We'll do that for you. All right. After the fire alarm went off, everyone was gasping for air when they finally escaped the smoky building.
0: Yes.
1: That will do that as well.
0: Smoke. You know, one time I was cooking, it was actually, I was in China for study abroad,
1: Yeah.
0: and we wanted to try to make a local Chinese dish
1: Okay.
0: that used all of these peppers. But
1: Like hot peppers.
0: like really
1: Hi.
0: hot peppers.
1: Okay.
0: And we didn't know how much to put in, so we put like a whole bag into a frying pan.
1: And the
0: And
1: smoke.
0: that the pepper, as soon as it hit that oil, that
1: Oil, yeah.
0: hot oil,
1: Yeah, what did it
0: it
1: do?
0: just exploded in like this
1: Like a pepper
0: spicy
1: spray.
0: gas. And me and my roommate, we had to run out of our apartment gasping for air.
1: That is,
0: I didn't know it was, I know, like, we knew when you ate the food, it
1: it would
0: was
1: be
0: gonna be
1: spicy,
0: spicy.
1: but you didn't know that it would release like spicy gas.
0: Yeah, I didn't know air could be spicy. I knew food could be spicy. But yeah,
1: That's a good
0: that
1: story.
0: feeling of gasping for
1: Oh.
0: sweet, unspicy air.
1: Oh
0: Yeah.
1: my goodness, that's very good to know that if you put like really spicy pepper in oil, you could get that kind of spicy air.
0: Yeah. Gasping.
1: Gosh.
0: So that is the feeling with gasping for air.
1: Right.
0: You are desperate for
1: Yes.
0: oxygen or desperate for clean air.
1: I think our listeners will forever remember this expression. All
0: Yes.
1: right. If you push yourself, it means to work hard, to really put in a lot of effort. Your piano playing has improved so much this year.
0: Thanks. I've been pushing myself to practice at least 2 hours daily.
1: Yeah. Anyone who is plays a musical instrument professionally, boy, they are always pushing themselves.
0: Yeah, trying to do more, trying to
1: Yeah.
0: do better.
1: Yeah.
0: And this is an example of where pushing yourself is a good thing. Trying to get better so you're not staying comfortable.
1: Right.
0: You're challenging yourself.
1: The artist decided to push herself by learning a completely new painting technique for her next exhibition.
0: Yes.
1: Again, to improve, to better yourself or improve your art, you are pushing yourself. Now, let's talk about the negative kind of connotation of maybe pushing yourself too hard, which is often used.
0: Yeah.
1: Yeah. Mm. How do we use that?
0: So sometimes, actually, I have a good one.
1: Another one. Mm-hmm.
0: So when I was in university, there was this girl. Mm. She was 16 years old, got into university.
1: Oh, she was a prodigy.
0: Yeah. So she graduated high school like 2-3 years early.
1: Whoa.
0: Super smart.
1: Yeah.
0: Also, on the track and she was a runner.
1: Really?
0: Like for the university team. She was that good.
1: Okay.
0: And then she also wanted a social life. So she started hanging out with all these people in university.
1: Okay.
0: She was pushing herself too hard. And I think she actually had to take a semester off. Like it got to be too much.
1: Too much.
0: And
1: burn
0: it was
1: out.
0: Right. Mm, yeah.
1: Yeah.
0: So it went beyond challenging herself. She was actually trying to do too many things.
1: Yeah. She was pushing too hard.
0: Studying is good.
1: Mm-hmm.
0: Running for the team is good. Mm-hmm. Having friends is good.
1: Yeah.
0: But it was too much. She
1: it
0: was
1: too
0: pushing
1: much.
0: Herself too hard.
1: Okay. Mm. Great example. Okay.
0: Yeah.
1: So also, how about this expression, out of shape, which means that you're not in good physical condition. So like when you go up those stairs, it's really hard. You could say, I'm out of shape. Want to play basketball this Saturday?
0: I'd love to, but I'm so out of shape right now. Haven't touched a ball in months.
1: Yeah. If you're out of shape, you've got to be careful because you can injure yourself.
0: Yes.
1: Got to be careful. Ease into it. She felt out of shape after spending the entire winter binge watching shows on her couch.
0: Ooh.
1: This is what I do.
0: Yeah. Don't move from the couch.
1: Winter is a great time. Mm. It's too cold to go outside. Yeah.
0: And you've got the greatest excuse.
1: You do.
0: To stay inside in the warm bed or sofa.
1: Right. Mm. So usually you could say like, I'm out of shape. I need to get in shape. So this whole out of shape, in shape, you can use together. All right. That bad is our power pattern, meaning was it really that bad? The traffic jam lasted 3 hours. We missed the entire wedding ceremony.
0: That bad?
1: It was that bad.
0: Oh, my gosh. Mm-hmm. That bad?
1: Mm-hmm. Mm. Go ahead.
0: My laptop crashed and I lost all my photos. 10 years of memories gone.
1: That bad?
0: Yeah, 10 years.
1: It was that bad.
0: Should have had the cloud subscription service.
1: Yeah, it's true. 10 years of memories gone. That's very scary. That's very scary. Okay. All right. Consistently is our vocab on page 90. Do check out the definition there. And also stop by...
0: Audioahakdang.
1: And what do?
0: You, for a very small fee... get to have access to so many great English language learning shows.
1: That's right. You can listen to us anytime, anywhere. Okay, have a great day, everyone, and we'll see you tomorrow.
0: Bye-bye.

0: 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It's Thursday, the 16th of July, and I'm your host, Che Soo-jin. The World Cup is famous for introducing football legends like Pele, Maradona, and Messi. And the 2026 FIFA World Cup, well, it's no exception because this time around it gave rise to an unexpected superstar. We're talking about Norway's monster striker Erling Haaland. 자, 월드컵 대회는 지금까지 펠레, 마라도나, 메시와 같은 축구 전설들을 세계적인 스타로 배출한 바가 있죠. 요즘 한창 진행 중인 2026 북중미 월드컵도 예외가 아니어서 노르웨이에서 온 괴물 스트라이커 엘링 홀란이 새로운 스타 탄생을 알렸습니다. Now, Norway took the world by storm with a historic quarterfinal run, but Haaland was the one that emerged as arguably the tournament's most memorable player due to his sometimes goofy, playful predisposition. Fans worldwide can't get enough of him. Even the Korean-manufactured hair tie he uses for his iconic hairdo has gone viral, shooting sales up fivefold. 비록 노르웨이는 잉글랜드에 지면서 이번 월드컵 무대를 떠났지만 노르웨이 역사상 최초로 8강 진출에 성공했고요. 거기엔 자신의 첫 월드컵에서 무려 7골을 기록한 홀란의 활약이 있었습니다. 게다가 그라운드에서의 괴물 같은 모습과는 달리 평소 모습은 엉뚱하고 장난기가 넘쳐서 이런 반전 매력 덕분에 이번에 전 세계적으로 팬들이 엄청나게 늘었다고 하고요. 또 그가 머리를 묶을 때 늘 쓰는 머리끈이 우리나라에서 출발한 브랜드라는 사실도 입체를 더했습니다. Well, joining us in the studio this morning is our very own sports guy. It's Jason Lee. Morning, Jason.
1: Good morning, Soo-jin.
0: All right. Well, the World Cup is underway this morning.
1: Almost done. Yeah, we know who the finalists are now.
0: Exactly. It's going to be Argentina against Spain.
1: Yeah.
0: But let's focus on something else for now. And that is this Norwegian, I guess, superstar in his own right.
1: Giant.
0: Yeah, Erling Haaland. And, you know, there's so many memes, pictures, videos of him just being kind of goofy and funny, which is very different to how he is when he's playing football. He's dead serious when he's playing. And then when he's, you know, off the pitch, he's kind of cute.
1: Yeah, a bit goofy, goofy and fun. Yeah. Like there's something very innocent about him as well. Like you can tell that he's not really a jerk or anything like that. You know, some athletes can be, but he seems to be a person that, you know, just seems to be a nice guy, genuinely. And I've got to say that I've actually been a really big fan of his maybe over the last 2 or 3 years.
0: Really?
1: Yeah. The first time I saw him, I was like, who's that guy?
0: Yeah.
1: And because he's just so big.
0: Yeah,
1: but he also has like a good touch around the net as a striker. So he's a very, very good finisher for Man City. Great player. And yeah, to see that the rest of the world is kind of getting to see how he is both on the field and off the field now. Yeah, it actually, you know, I'm kind of like, okay, everyone else knows who he is now. Great, you know, sort of thing. Because, first time I saw him, I was like, wow, this guy's just amazing. He's a beast.
0: Yeah, he said that when he was a kid, he ate like a horse, like literally like a horse. He would eat, eat, eat, eat, and then he just got taller and taller.
1: Those Vikings in the Scandinavian countries.
0: The DNA.
1: He's quite a large one.
0: But despite his size, you know, like we said, he acts like a kid sometimes, and it's just adorable.
1: And you did mention that a lot has been spoken about his hair ties, his scrunchies, which started from a country that originated in Korea. I believe it was sold to a European company later on, but I believe the origin
0: was Korea.
1: Was a Korean

0: 67-million-year-old Tyrannosaurus rex fossil, regarded as one of the most complete specimens ever found, has sold for more than $50 million at Sotheby's auction in New York, marking the highest amount ever paid for a dinosaur.
1: 지금까지 발견된 표본 중 가장 완전한 것으로 평가받는 6,700만 년 전 티라노사우루스 렉스 화석이 뉴욕 소더비 경매에서 5천만 달러가 넘는 금액에 낙찰돼 공룡 화석 경매 사상 최고가 기록을 새로 썼습니다.
0: The Minimum Wage Commission has voted to raise next year's minimum wage to 10,700 won per hour, up 380 won or 3.7% from this year's rate.
1: 최저임금위원회가 내년 최저임금을 올해보다 380원이 오른 시간당 1,700원으로 의결했습니다. 이는 올해 대비 3.7% 인상한 수준입니다.
2: Okay, so up from this year's 10,321, next year it's going to be 10,700 won.
0: That's correct. And they were actually trying to raise it even more to 12,000 won per hour. But there was some bargaining going on between the labor union and the country's umbrellas. And eventually they settled on, as mentioned, the rate of 10,700. So you can see that there is some adjustment period taking place. And, you know, it's something that's been bargained and negotiated for.
2: Exactly. Let's have a look at the term to raise.
0: If you're raising something, then you're making it go up. So in this particular case, we're raising the minimum wage. So the price of that or the amount paid, that has risen. It has gone up to 10,700. Other things that you can raise things physically. You can raise your arm in class. When the teacher says, who knows the answer to this? Raise your hand. You raise your hand to do so. You might raise a flag up the flagpole. There's all sorts of different things. You might ask for a raise, meaning that you want to be paid more money. So it's another different way of using it, but something that is very common that sort of has a similar idea, meaning that you want to be paid more.
1: Exactly. 자, 이 raise라는 단어는요, 굉장히 흥미로운 단어인데, R-A-I-S-E, 동사로 썼을 때는 무언가를 올리다. 그래서 raise something 반드시 나와야 돼요. 여기서는 raise next year's minimum wage. 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I got a raise. You will get a raise. I will give you a raise. 그럼 기분 좋죠.
0: Yeah.
1: 그리고
0: One other way I'll quickly mention that it is used sometimes. You might hear someone say, can I raise a question? Meaning like you're bringing it up,
1: exactly.
0: right? I'm going to bring up a point. And once again, that's going up. I'm bringing a point up, but I'm raising a question. You're asking a question.
2: Again, you have the same structure, raise something.
0: Mm-hmm.
2: The meaning changes, as you said, though. 그래서 그때는 제가 질문을 하나 좀 제기해도 될까요? 질문해도 될까요? 라고 할 때 Can I raise a question? 이렇게 말할 수 있어요. 또 다른 이제 raise의 뜻 중에는 raise a child.
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0: 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Alright. Let's have a look at rate.
1: Rate is usually the relationship between two numbers. So in this case, this is how much money you're earning per hour. So you're usually having two different numbers here in comparison, usually divided by. So as an example, another rate could be your speed rate. How fast are you traveling? Well, maybe you're traveling 60 kilometers per hour. How much is this? Oh, it's going to be 5,000 won per kilogram. That's the rate that you have to pay. So it's usually the relationship between two different numbers that makes you that gives you I guess a product number in the end.
0: 요금이라는 뜻이죠. rate라고 하면은 what's your going rate? 얼마 받고 일해? 이런 의미가 될 수도 있고 아니면은 무언가에 이제 돈을 내야 될때 what other rate can you have? Let's see.
1: The rate at which how quickly you make something.
0: Okay.
1: Okay, I can make five of these every hour. That's how quickly I can make this. So at what rate is it produced?
0: 그럴 때는 요금이 아니고요. 얼마나 빨리 만들 수 있느냐라는 의미가 되는 건데요. 자, 지금 얘기하고 있는 거는 올해의 rate보다 내년의 rate가 380원 오른다. 그래서 이 rate는 최저임금을 말하는 또 다른 단어가 되겠습니다. 자, 그러면은 다시 한번 읽어볼게요. The Minimum Wage Commission has voted to raise next year's minimum wage to 10,700 won per hour, up 380 won or 3.7% from this year's rate. Let's move on to the second headline.
1: The European Union's population is projected to peak in 2029 before falling below 400 million by 2100, driven by a crisis of halved birth rates and an aging demographic that will trigger severe labor shortages and fiscal strain.
0: 유럽연합 인구가 2029년에 정점을 찍은 뒤 내리막길로 접어들어 2100년에는 4억 명 선이 붕괴될 것으로 전망됐습니다. 이는 출산율이 절반으로 감소하고 인구 고령화가 진행된 데 따른 것으로 이로 인해 심각한 노동력 부족과 재정 악화 상황이 이어질 것으로 보입니다. Tell us more.
1: So the European population currently is 443.3 million. It's going to be or set to peak at that at 2029. Now, they say that the proportion of residents aged 65 or older is currently 1 in 5, and they're expecting it to go up to 1 in 3 by 2050. So life expectancy is going up. People are having fewer children, not just in Korea. This is happening in Europe as well. And because of that, you're getting a little bit of that flip going on in terms of fewer births and people living longer.
0: 네. 현재 유럽의 인구가 4억 5천만 명 정도거든요. 2029년에 정점을 찍어서 그다음에 이제 2100년 정도가 되면은 4억 명 아래로 떨어질 것이다라는 얘기가 되겠습니다. Alright, well, let's have a look at the expressions to peak.
1: The peak is the top or the highest point of a mountain. Okay, summit is the highest point of a mountain, but a peak would be kind of like think of like that triangle at the top of a mountain, like the pointy part, because a mountain can actually have more than one peak, right? It can have a couple of different peaks because you have a point down here, and then higher up you have another peak. But typically, we think of a peak as the highest point of a mountain, like a summit. But it's that pointy triangle. And because of that, when it comes to stats or statistics, when you have a graph chart that follows the numbers of something, if something peaks, then it means that you've hit the ceiling or the highest point of that, and then you expect that triangle to be formed where the numbers start to go down thereafter.
0: 네. 그러니까 이 peak라는 단어가 산정상이라는 명사로도 쓰이지만 동사로 정점을 찍고 그다음엔 이제 내리막길로 간다라는 라는 의미로 쓸 수 있는 거고요.

0: Bruno Mars, Count On Me 들으셨습니다. 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Let's move on. This is headline number three.
1: More than 30 beluga whales stranded at a closed Canadian theme park have been rescued from a potential euthanasia crisis and will be relocated to five accredited aquariums across the U.S. and Spain.
0: 캐나다의 한 폐쇄된 테마파크에 갇혀있던 벨루가, 즉 흰고래 30여 마리가 안락사 위기에서 구조돼 미국과 스페인에 승인된 수족관 다섯 곳으로 옮겨질 예정입니다. I'm so glad. I mean, I hate stories, sad stories about animals, but this one looks like a happy ending.
1: Yeah, hopefully. They're going to be, going to other aquariums.
0: Okay.
1: And there could have been a problem if they didn't find homes for them. There was a thought that they could go to China originally, but that was kind of foiled.
0: Mm-hmm.
1: So now they eventually do seem to have a home. And so hopefully this will all work out for them.
0: So they were just sort of stranded for a while, and then they might have been euthanized.
1: Yes. And
0: what's that?
1: Euthanized means that you're killed under a controlled environment.
0: Mm.
1: Often there's debates in various countries about euthanasia in terms of people.
0: Yeah.
1: And in this particular case, it would be for animals.
0: 안락사를 euthanasia라고 합니다. 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
1: Yeah, it
0: 보면
1: says
0: 되죠.
1: a potential euthanasia crisis. So it wasn't necessarily written in stone. It wasn't necessarily going to happen, but there was the potential for it, meaning that it was
0: Yeah,
1: possible.
0: there was a
1: It was
0: possibility.
1: being talked about, and it was a crisis. It's certainly a situation that they didn't want to happen,
0: Exactly.
1: but it seems to be that they are going to avoid that.
0: Well, they're going to be going to new aquariums. They are accredited aquariums.
1: Yeah, accredited something means that they have an official standing or someone has given them the stamp of approval that they are official. It's not somebody that just has an aquarium or that doesn't have certain standards. These are regulated, they're owned by credible places,
0: Sure.
1: and yeah, they have more than anything, they have standards that people believe in.
0: 네, 공식 인정을 받은, 뭐, 인증을 받은 이라는 뜻으로 공인된 그런 수족관으로 가게 됩니다. Accredited aquariums. 자, 다시 한번 읽어볼게요. More than 30 beluga whales stranded at a closed Canadian theme park have been rescued from a potential euthanasia crisis and will be relocated to five accredited aquariums across the US and Spain. Let's move on to the next headline.
1: Madonna has tied the Beatles as the only artist to secure 10 number ones across major US and UK albums charts with her latest studio release, Confessions 2.
0: 팝 가수 마돈나의 최신 정규 앨범 Confessions 2가 빌보드 앨범 차트 정상에 올랐습니다. 이로써 마돈나는 미국과 영국 앨범 차트 모두에서 1위 앨범을 10장 이상 보유한 아티스트로 비틀스와 어깨를 나란히 하게 됐습니다. 와우, wow, this is good news.
1: Yeah, so this is an album which is different than a song. So you would have many different songs, maybe usually about 10 to 12 songs
0: Okay.
1: on an album. Nowadays, it's just you don't really see albums as much because people seem to,
0: Listen online, yeah.
1: digitally download one song, or you might watch one song streamed on a streaming service and stuff. So you don't really hear about albums as much, but it's usually the collection of 10 to 12 songs that are released at the same time. And her album has now, yeah, tied the Beatles to be right up there with 10 number ones.
0: She's nearing 70. But she's 68 strong, I would say. 자, 그래요. She's tied the Beatles.
1: Yeah, if you tie someone, then you are matching what somebody else is doing or what they have done. You hear this a lot when it comes to sports. The game is tied 1-1, or they tied the score 2-2, meaning that they have the same score.
0: 자, tie라는 게 스포츠에서는 이제 동점을 이룬다는 뜻이 있는데, 여기서는 마돈나와 The Beatles가 같은 기록을 이제 보유하게 됐다는 뜻이 되겠죠. 그래서 아까 해석에서는 비틀스와 어깨를 나란히 하게 됐다, 이렇게 표현을 했는데요. 자, 그 다음에는 스튜디오 릴리스. 아까 이제 스튜디오 앨범 얘기해 주신 거랑 관련이 있겠죠?
1: Yeah, studio album or a studio release means a song that has been produced in a studio. It's usually kind of perfected to the maximum everything that the best quality that they can do, as opposed to if you were to have, let's say, a live album. A live album will usually be created at a concert where there's audience members. You can usually hear the audience members maybe singing along, or you'll hear like the sound quality probably isn't going to be as good. There might be more echo. Maybe the singer didn't take 30 takes to get everything to sound perfect. It'll just be one take, which means there might be some mistakes in there here and there. Whereas when it comes to studio releases, usually everything sounds perfect because they'll probably have recorded it multiple times.
0: 네. 스튜디오 릴리스라고 하면은 이제 정규 앨범을 발매한 거를 얘기하는 겁니다. 그래서 그냥 정규 앨범이라고 여기서는 해석을 해도 무관하죠. 이번에 나온 앨범이 이제 정규 15집.

0: 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Madonna has tied the Beatles as the only artist to secure 10 number ones across major US and UK albums charts with her latest studio release, Confessions 2. Now let's move on to a dinosaur story. This is our fifth headline.
1: A 67-million-year-old Tyrannosaurus Rex fossil, regarded as one of the most complete specimens ever found, has sold for more than $50 million at a Sotheby's auction in New York, marking the highest amount ever paid for a dinosaur.
0: 지금까지 발견된 표본 중 가장 완전한 것으로 평가받는 6,700만 년 전 티라노사우루스 렉스 화석이 뉴욕 소더비 경매에서 5천만 달러가 넘는 금액에 낙찰돼 공룡 화석 경매 사상 최고가 기록을 새로 썼습니다. Wow, okay. So tell us about this T-Rex then.
1: Yeah, it is 3.7 meters in height, and they say that it's one of the most complete ones ever found. So often, they might be broken up in terms of bones. There might be some that are missing, but this particular one, it is in very good condition. It was discovered in South Dakota in 2021, and I've said this before, lately, one of the things that the ultra-rich like to do is they've been buying a lot of things like Triceratops heads and T-Rex heads and things to kind of have in like your lobby or entrance of your home to kind of show off to friends and families when you enter my big mansion kind of things. And it seems that that's what's happened here where it has been a personal person that has purchased this instead of like a museum, as an example. And this, because this is $50 million, the most ever spent, people are concerned that this is going to continue and, you know, museums are going to be outbid to buy these things.
0: 네. 나중에 선생님 집에 공룡 화석 두게 되면은 저는 그럴 일이 없을 것 같으니까 초대 좀 해주세요. 구경 좀 하게. 예. 계속 유행이라고 하시는데 누구 사이에서 유행이라는 건지. 자, 좋습니다. 옛날에 이제 지금 이 공룡 화석 거스라는 닉네임이 붙여졌거든요. 거스 이전에는 이제 스탄이라는 T-Rex가 또 가장 비싼 가격에 낙찰이 됐었고 그보다도 앞서서는 수라는 T-Rex가 있었어요. 네, 그 T-Rex도 꽤 오랫동안 기록을 보유하고 있었는데 지금은 이제 거스입니다. 자, it's regarded as the most expensive or the most complete.
1: If something is regarded as something, it's seen that way. It's how what people think about it as. It might not necessarily be the truth or the fact, but that's what the perception is. That's what how people see it. That's what people think.
0: 이렇게 여겨진다. 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
1: A specimen is like one out of a bunch of things. So it's like one little piece or one segment that represents the group or the whole of something. If you say that, you know, somebody is a specimen, then that usually means that in a positive way, like this part of it or this particular person or thing is very positive in comparison to the rest of what they are.
0: Okay, almost like a role model, would you say? Or
1: it could be, but just something that's more impressive, like, is oh, he's a specimen. Right? Then, then you're thinking like that he's a really good specimen is basically what you're saying.
0: 뭐 굉장히 무언가를 그 자기 분야에서 잘하는 사람이다 라는 그런 뜻으로 쓸 수 있군요. 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And that's it for today's headlines. 오늘 무모한 문장은 이게 완전 핵 인싸야. 이걸 영어로 표현해 주시면 되는데요. 뭐 직역을 한다라는 느낌보다는 진짜 그런 굉장히 인기 많은

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1: To raise something means to have something go up, whether figuratively or physically. But yeah, you're just making something go up.
0: 뭔가 올라가게 하다라는 뜻이죠. 그래서 올리다. 반드시 raise something. 이런 형태로 쓰는데, 자, 예문 보겠습니다.
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1: To peak means to meet your highest point or to have your highest point. Much like in a mountain, the highest point is a peak or a summit. It could mean like numbers or a graph, or in terms of my example, it could be a career as well. So my example says his baseball career peaked when he was just 25 years old.
0: 그 야구 선수는 25살 때 야구 인생의 어떤 이제 정점을 찍었습니다.
1: So he was never as good after that.
0: 자, 다음으로 공인된이라는 뜻이죠? Accredited.
1: Accredited means that you have reached a certain standard and you have the official documentation to be able to do what you're doing or what you specialize in.
0: 네. 자, 그럼 예문 보겠습니다.
1: He was not an accredited coach, but he produced three players who eventually would join the national team.
0: 네. 이게 공인된 감독은 아니었지만, 그래도 나중에 국가대표팀에 들어갈 선수를 3명이나 배출했습니다. 자, 그리고 네 번째 표현이죠. To tie.
1: To tie something means to match something. We use this a lot in sports, meaning that it's the same score.
0: 자, 동점을 기록하다. 예문 보겠습니다.
1: He tied the game with a goal in the 89th minute.
0: 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This is kind of similar to what happened this morning, actually,
1: That's
0: because
1: right.
0: I think it was Fernandez. I think his name is. He scored the tie
1: Tying goal,
0: goal, the
1: yeah, I think
0: tying goal
1: 85th
0: at
1: minute,
0: yes,
1: something, yeah.
0: exactly, tying goal 이렇게
1: Tying
0: 표현하네요.
1: goal, yeah.
0: 그 다음에는 이제 오버타임으로 가가지고
1: Extra time, or sorry, not extra, injury time.
0: injury
1: Yeah.
0: time이었나요? 9분이나 주어졌던데
1: Yeah.
0: 그 동안에 또한번더
1: Extra
0: 아르헨티나
1: time
0: 걸자.
1: would be after the second half ends, and then they play 30 minutes more. Is
0: I
1: like
0: see.
1: extra. Yeah, injury time is like the 5 or 10 minutes extra that you
0: That
1: play.
0: you lost.
1: Yeah.
0: Got it. 자, 알겠습니다. 자, 그리고 마지막으로 뭐뭐로 여겨지다. To be regarded as.
1: Regarded as is how people see you or see something. It's kind of what their opinion or the court of public opinion, basically.
0: 네, 예문 보겠습니다.
1: They were regarded as the happiest couple.
0: 그들은 가장 행복한 커플로 여겨졌습니다. Alright, well, that's it for the main expressions. 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He's such a social butterfly. He's the ultimate social butterfly. He's a total social butterfly. He's a social butterfly with a magnetic personality. 뭐 이런 식으로 굉장히 크리에이티브하게 많이 써주셨는데, What is a social butterfly, Jason?
1: Social butterfly is someone that's social.

0: socializes a lot. So
1: Yeah.
0: they're always talking to someone at a gathering or event. You rarely see them just standing by themselves. They
1: Yeah.
0: like to mingle.
1: MBTI E이죠. 극이에요. 그래서 사람들 만나는 거 좋아하고 얘기하는 거 좋아하고 그냥 적극적으로 이렇게 다가가서 자기소개하고 뭐 이것저것 대화도 잘 이끄는 사람. 이런 사람을 social butterfly라고 해요. 그래서 마치 나비처럼 훨훨 날아다니면서 사람들과 밍글링을 잘하는 사람이에요. 자, 잘 활용해 주셨고 예소라님, 정경희님 외 많은 분들은 또 이렇게 Life of the Party를 써주셨군요.
0: Yeah, that's a good one too. Life of the party, meaning that you're the person that makes the party fun.
1: 네, 이거 너무 좋아요. He's the life of the party. Here comes the life of the party. I'm always the life of the party. 이렇게 네, 또 자화자찬을 하는 문장도 써주셨고, 네, Life of the Party도 마찬가지죠. 어느 모임이나 그런 파티 같은 곳에 가도 항상 이제 센터 스테이지를 이제 장악하는 사람, 그런 사람이 Life of the Party죠. 자, 9161님은요. She or he is everywhere.
0: Okay, yeah, means that you just see them around a lot. They might be on billboards because they're popular or
1: 그럴
0: on
1: 수
0: TV
1: 있어요.
0: commercials. Yeah.
1: 맞아요. 오프닝에서 말씀드린 것처럼 그 앨런 할란 선수 같은 경우에도 he's everywhere.
0: Yeah.
1: 이렇게 말할 수 있어요. 여기저기서 다 나와. 자, 1194님. He's a total crowd magnet with a quirky twist.
0: Okay. I don't know if you need the quirky twist, but yeah, if you say a crowd magnet, yeah, it's like someone that draws a crowd.
1: 그래요. 네, 좋습니다. 그 앞부분. Alright, and let's have a look. 민승현님, he's socially radioactive in the best way possible.
0: Okay, I don't know if you need the best way possible. You could probably just go with he's socially radioactive.
1: Okay. He's socially radioactive. Okay. 좋아요. 전 들어보지 못한 표현이긴 한데. 자, 박민식님, all roads lead to him or her.
0: Okay. It means that, yeah, you're all directed that way. There's the old saying, all roads lead to Rome. So you're kind of using that in a different twist.
1: 그냥 뭐 어떤 상황이든 결국은 이 사람을 찾게 돼. 이런 느낌이죠. 자, 그다음에 김은숙님, he's second to none.
0: Okay, second to none, we often say as being number one or the best.
1: Okay. 자, 이서우님, he's the human connection hub. He's the human Wi-Fi.
0: Okay, the human connection hub. You could probably just say the human hub.
1: Yeah?
0: And yeah, I don't know
1: The
0: if you
1: human
0: even
1: hub?
0: need. Yeah, I think it sounds better that way
1: Yeah.
0: because you get the alliteration of the
1: Yes.
0: HH.
1: 맞아요. 8245님은 he is the walking network.
0: Okay. Yeah, a walking network. I would say he is a walking network rather than the,
1: Okay,
0: but yeah, that sounds good.
1: yeah, exactly. He is a walking network. 그리고 5993님, he is the social MVP. He is vibe magnet.
0: Okay. I think vibe magnet it sounds a little bit strange, and I would say you don't even need it. I'd say you just go, he's the social MVP. I think that's fine as it is.
1: 네. 그 손소희님은 he has golden retriever energy.
0: Okay, I
1: Okay.
0: don't know exactly what they're trying to say there.
1: golden
0: Is a dog, right?
1: retriever가 그리고 그건
0: It's a
1: 아는데
0: dog that gets something back.
1: 그런 것보다 엄청 friendly해서 그런 거 아니에요?
0: Okay,
1: 네.
0: so someone that's very
1: 저희
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1: 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Alright, well, let's pick some prize winners.
0: Let's go with he is the human connection hub or he is the human hub.
1: 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Jason, what would you say?
0: I went with he's an it guy.
1: He's an it guy. 저는요, he's it. 이렇게 썼어요. 와, 통했어.
0: Oh, wow.
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1: 우리 얘기 안
0: close.
1: 했잖아요. 와, 와. 그래요. 그래서 이 컨텍스트가 물론 필요합니다. 아무 말 없이 갑자기 이렇게 말하면은 그냥 he's it 이렇게 돼버리면은 술래야 이런 의미가 될 수도 있고 좀 오해가 있을 수 있지만 선생님처럼 조금 풀어서 he's an it guy 이래도 되고 아니면은 제 경우에는 앞뒤 맥락을 좀 이제 제공